think I'm out of my mind. 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I think I'm out of my mind. I think I'm out of my mind. I think I'm out of my mind. I think I'm out of my mind. I think I'm going insane. 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
1: 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Two ships in the night. Dead drops in an air, and a solution. Four walls painted white.

he did it again. I saw his phone, and I saw these texts, right? And he's like, oh, we're just friends, which is cool, whatever. He's working late tonight, and I'm here at the club. I look to my left. He's here, and he's taking shots with, it's her. But the last thing he told me was that he doesn't want to be with me anymore. Like, what? Are you serious? Me? What do I do?

This is how good music can feel. The Clapcast, brought to you by Claptone. And here's this week's Claptune.

Hey guys, it's Clapzone, and if you enjoy the Clapcast, don't miss out on my brand new album Wanderer, which is out now to stream everywhere, and contains Put Your Love on Me, Turn Up the Love, Black and Gold, Fantasy, and my brand new single Wanderlust.

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2: Welcome to Release Yourself with me, Roger Sanchez. Now this week we've got a guest mix from Serbian DJ and producer Andrew Meller. But to get you warmed up, I've got my set recorded live at Bugged Out in Bristol. Bugged Out has always been an amazing party, and definitely it went down on this one. Let's get right into the mix.

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So for all you hip hoppers, you doo-woppers, name droppers, you hill poppers, come into our house to get deep.

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1: 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Now, Bugged Out's been going on for quite some time, and this party was a massive one. One of the things I really do love is that you get to mix the classics with the new school sound, and the crowd loves it. One of the things I love bringing to the sets that I play for these parties that have been running for a long time. All right, let's get back to the beats.

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1: 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Later on, we've got Andrew Meller taking over for the Release Yourself guest mix. But this week, we've got my set recorded live at Bugged Out in Bristol.

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0: Time now to get into the Release Self guest mix. And this week we've got a talented producer and DJ from Serbia, Andrew Meller. Now he's notched up releases on labels like Glasgow Underground, Saved, and Stereo Productions, to name a few. He's known for his unique energy that he brings to his productions, and we're really excited to welcome Andrew to the show. So here we go for the next 40 minutes, Release Self in the mix with Andrew Meller.

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1: There you have it. 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And before that was my set recorded live at Bugged Out in Bristol. Thanks for checking out the show this week. Remember, you can listen back to this show and the full Release Yourself archive via my SoundCloud page. I'll be back next week at the same time to give you the very best of house music from around the world. But until then, you have been released. I hope to see you very soon.

feel like you're testing me. So come here, sit next to me. Come to my place, face to face, stop texting me. Cause talk is cheap, and I wanna give you the rest of me.

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